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insurance, you better get a little bit of that, though. 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

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Little Charlie and the Nightcats kicked off this edition of The Zone. A block party starting off with V8 Ford. Living hand to mouth. My money's green. And dump that chump. Little Charlie here. As we celebrate Memorial Day, remembrance Memorial Day, let's continue with Mississippi John Hurt.

99 plus KFMH, Kirk Fletcher's It's Love, Baby. Whatever it takes. James Sixth Hunter. Fenton Robinson. And I hear some blues downstairs. And Mississippi John Hurt with Payday. Here's Sippy Wallace on the plus.

99 Plus KFMH kicked off that set with Sippy Wallace's Women Be Wise. From My Arms, from Vintage Trouble, and Keb Moe's Life is Beautiful. Talking to you would be real nice, too. 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Here's Wilson Pickett.

Oh, well, a little red rooster told a little red hen, I ain't been to see you in God knows when. The little red hen told a little red rooster,

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Rock Me. Before that, the Blind Boys of Alabama. Gianna Duffrey with Running Back to You. And the Beatles song performed by Wilson Pickett, Hey Jude. Wrap up this hour with Ray Charles.

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2: Captain Steve in the Blue Zone on this Memorial Day weekend. Plenty of blues yet to come. We'll kick off this hour with a block party from the station that invented them, 99 Plus KFMH. Here's Chuck Berry.

0: 99 Plus came from H Block Party with Chuck Berry. And we started it off with Carol rocking at the Philharmonic, confessing the blues, and we ours. Chuck, I want my money, Berry, here on the Plus. Here's Willie Maben.
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99 Plus KFMH kicked off that set with Fred Simon's Mercy, Mercy, Mercy, Animal, Lana Royale, and Buckwheat Zydeco's Motilfil, or something like that. I don't speak French. Took Latin in high school. Couldn't pronounce that in Latin either. Here's Burning Spear on the Plus.

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They're having a block of Elmore James, starting off with a Gotta Move, Shake Your Moneymaker, One Way Out, and Madison Blues. Again, you can always talk.

to us. We listen the new way on Facebook. Just write us, text us, whatever. Well, I guess you write us. You don't text us. I'm not giving you out my number. You know, I try to sleep at times. But, yeah, contact us. Tell us what you're thinking, where you are, what you're listening on, be it an app or the website or whatever. 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

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Classic. Curtis Mayfield. How many times have you heard this in your lifetime? Not many, because nobody plays it anymore, but we do. Freddie's Dead. Also, DK Harrell in that set with The Right Man, and Robert Finley's Sold Out on You. Here's Studebaker John and the Hawks.

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1: 99 plus KFMH. She is a beauty. She just performed here in Iowa City, our home base. Samantha Fish, along with Jesse Dayton and Death Wish. Grant Dermody before that, Tell Me. We heard Sonny Terry's Crow Chain Blues and Out of Control from Studebaker, John and the Hawks. Here's Eric Bibb on the Plus.

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I'm my own worst enemy, Selwyn Birchwood, and Eric Bibb kicked off the set with King of the Castle. And that is about it for this edition of The Zone. Please have yourself a safe Memorial Day weekend, and remember what Memorial Day is all about and the sacrifices those have made. And we will talk to you again next weekend. Wrapping things up, here's Johnny Reno and the Sax Maniacs.

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Sick and accidental. 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

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And I'll be down at the cemetery with another woman by my side, you know, to take your place. 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

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Little Charlie and the Nightcats kicked off this edition of The Zone. A block party starting off with V8 Ford. Living hand to mouth. My money's green. And dump that chump. Little Charlie here. As we celebrate Memorial Day, Memorial Day, let's continue with Mississippi John Hurt.

99 plus KFMH, Kirk Fletcher's It's Love, Baby. Whatever it takes. James Sixth Hunter. Fenton Robinson. And I hear some blues downstairs. And Mississippi John Hurt with Payday. Here's Sippy Wallace on the plus.

99 Plus KFMH kicked off that set with Sippy Wallace's Women Be Wise, From My Arms, from Vintage Trouble, and Keb Moe's Life is Beautiful. Talking to you would be real nice, too. You can talk to us. You can communicate with all of us. 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

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Rock Me. Before that, the Blind Boys of Alabama. Gianna Duffrey with Running Back to You. And the Beatles song performed by Wilson Pickett, Hey Jude. Wrap up this hour with Ray Charles.

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2: Captain Steve in the Blue Zone on this Memorial Day weekend. Plenty of blues yet to come. We'll kick off this hour with a block party from the station that invented them, 99 Plus KFMH. Here's Chuck Berry.

0: 99 Plus KFMH Black Party with Chuck Berry. And we started it off with Carol rocking at the Philharmonic, confessing the blues, and we ours. Chuck, I want my money, Berry, here on the Plus. Here's Willie Maben.
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I don't speak French. Took Latin in high school. Couldn't pronounce that in Latin either. Here's Burning Spear on the Plus.

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2: 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They cost a lot of money. 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Dog at US 6 Body Works. It's a good guy and a friend of the Plus. Let's kick off this hour of the Zone with a block from Elmore James.

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There you have it, a block of Elmore James, starting off with a Gotta Move, Shake Your Money Maker, One Way Out, and Madison Blues. Again, you can always talk to us. We listen the new way on Facebook. Just write us, text us, whatever. Well, I guess you write us. You don't text us. I'm not giving you out my number. I try to sleep at times. But, contact us. Tell us what you're thinking, where you are, what you're listening on, be it an app or the website or whatever. 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We'd love to hear from you. 99 Plus KFMH on Facebook. 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

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Classic. Curtis Mayfield. How many times have you heard this in your lifetime? Not many, because nobody plays it anymore, but we do. Freddie's Dead. Also, DK Harrell in that set with The Right Man, and Robert Finley's Sold Out on You. Here's Studebaker John and the Hawks.

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1: 99 plus KFMH. She is a beauty. She just performed here in Iowa City, our home base. Samantha Fish, along with Jesse Dayton and Death Wish. Grant Dermody before that, Tell Me. We heard Sonny Terry's Crow Chain Blues and Out of Control from Studebaker John and the Hawks. Here's Eric Bibb on the plus.
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99 Plus, KFMH, Michael Burke's Strange Feeling. I'm My Own Worst Enemy, Hassell and Birchwood, and Eric Bibb kicked off the set with King of the Castle. And that is about it for this edition of The Zone. Please have yourself a safe Memorial Day weekend, and remember what Memorial Day is all about and the sacrifices those have made. And we will talk to you again next weekend. Wrapping things up, here's Johnny Reno and the Sax Maniacs.

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And Rastafari is the Almighty God. It's not we that do it, you know. It's God Himself that do it, you know what I mean? And nobody, and if them kill me, tomorrow millions. Well, well.

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He is a gun and he is a blade. He is a picture that I saved too long. He is my credit card.

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always playing the new music that matters. 99 Plus, KFMH, and the Black Keys from their new album called Peaches with She Does It Right. Beausoleil in there doing Bon Temps Roulé. And we started off your Sunday morning with the good old Grateful Dead and U.S. Blues. Good morning. Tom Makey here with you. Happy Sunday, and yes, I have returned. I've taken a few weeks off because my home looks like a bomb went off in it in the middle of my kitchen and laundry room. We're having things remodeled, and life has been a tad chaotic. But I am back, and we are here to celebrate the Memorial Day holiday with Fontaines D.C. Also, new music from the Foo Fighters, and it's Queen.

Eastern Iowa's only alternative, 99+, KFMH and Fontaine's DC from their Romance album, and Starbuster. And it was Foo Fighters just ahead of that. Their new album is called Your Favorite Toy. That tune was Asking for a Friend. And if you were listening to The Late Show this past Wednesday night at 11, you heard guest host Tommy Lang play that very album in its entirety, and it was brought to you by Co-op Records in Moline. They're at 3727 Avenue of the Cities. They supply us with all of our new releases. They most certainly should be supplying you with yours as well. And coming up this Wednesday on The Late Show, new music from Selwyn Birchwood. The album is called Electric Swamp Funkin' Blues. This is kind of the title track. It is called The Church of Electric Swamp Funkin' Blues.

talking now. Got my own life to live. I'm the one that's gonna have to die when it's time for me to die. So let me live my life the way I want to. Yeah. Sing on, bro.

Rock and Blues Radio 99+ KFMH and Dr. John with the title track to his album Lockdown. And it was the master just before that with If Six Was Nine. How you doing? I am Tom Makey, and I hesitate. I go through this quandary every time I do a Memorial Day show. I always say Happy Memorial Day, which is really not probably the best way to go about it. Memorial Day, of course, being recognizing those who have given the ultimate sacrifice for our country. So happy probably is the best word. But, you know, we can be happy in the fact that these fine folks have given their lives for our freedom, which in turn means it is time to celebrate and celebrate the lives of those individuals. So that's what we're going to do. Weird moralistic rant over. At the top of the hour, the celebration continues. A full-on live block party of Lou Reed. But until then, I have Condor and Jaybird. The Dandy Warhols have a new album out. It is called Pinups. Remember Bowie's old Pinups album where he covers a bunch of different artists? Well, the Dandy Warhols have done the same thing. On this particular track, it's a cult song. And it's Roxy music. On the Plus.

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made of cardboard, newspapers on his feet. The old man beats him cause he's too tired to beg. He's got now brothers and sisters, they're brought up on their knees. It's hard to run when a coat hanger hits you on the thighs. 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Get it out to the dirty boulevard. Going down.

weekend, we do not rest here at Pirate Radio. Quite the opposite. The cavalcade of specialty programming marches on full steam ahead. Jim Hunter will be in at 11 with the Bob Dylan program. Bart Shore is your host for the ZCOM Radio Hour at noon. Captain Steve comes back in for an encore presentation of the Blue Zone this afternoon at 4 o'clock. And then Roberto keeps the weekend rolling because we're going into Monday, folks. It's a three-day weekend. Off the Beaten Track presented to you tonight at 7. Do not go anywhere. We are your holiday weekend soundtrack. Rye Cooter coming up. Also some Los Lobos. And the Rollingstons are back at it. They stomp the Terra and continue to record. The name of the new album being released on July 10th is going to be called Foreign Tongues. This is Rough and Twisted.

99 plus KFMH and the legendary Rye Cooter with Three Chords and the Truth. And it was Los Lobos from their masterpiece Colossal Head doing Mas y Mas. How you doing? I am Tom Makey and I am through with you for a Memorial Day weekend. Jim Hunter will be in shortly to bring you the Bob Dylan program, but before that I have the Pixies. Also new music from Social Distortion. Yeah, talk about another band still stomping the Terra. And it's the Smithereens on 99+ KFMH. We will see you Wednesday night for the Late Show.

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1: Come, you masters of war. Here that build the big guns. Here that build the death planes. 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

You might say I'm unlearned, but there's one thing I know. I'm younger than

5 years ago, I did my whole show on KFMH, the afternoon show, dedicated to Bob Dylan's 80th birthday. And it was fun to put together, you know, hits, misses, live stuff, and cover versions. And that was the spawn of the birth of the Bob Dylan program. We were doing Stoned on Sunday at the time, and I said, once we run about 500 shows of Stoned on Sunday, I think we should switch to the Bob Dylan program, and that's what we did. And today, it is Bob Dylan's 85th birthday. I'm Jim Hunter. We heard The Lonesome Death of Hattie Carroll and The Great Masters of War. I'm going to play some of my favorite Bob Dylan songs, some of the all-time great Bob Dylan songs, and some you'll scratch your head at and some you won't. That's how it works. Here is a track from Street Legal as we celebrate Bob Dylan's 85th birthday today.

I have never seen the movie Band of the Hand, but when that was released, it just blew me away. I know it's not a typical Bob Dylan song, but man, those soul singers in the background and the heavy sound and the drums and oh, Band of the Hand. That's a head scratcher, I know, but that's a personal favorite of mine. And Changing of the Guards from Street Legal. It is the Bob Dylan program, and we always do a Bob Dylan cover song of the week, and here is the best Bob Dylan cover song ever. Go ahead and fight me on this one.

0: Jimi Hendrix and his electric version of All Along the Watchtower, the Bob Dylan cover song of the week. Here's Bob at the Concert for Bangladesh on the Bob Dylan program, celebrating his 85th birthday today.
1: I'd like to bring you on a friend of us all, Mr. Bob Dylan.

You raise up your head and you ask, is this where it is? Then somebody points to you and says, it's his. And you say, what's mine? And somebody else says, well, what is?

And you say, for what reason? And he says, how? And you say, what does this mean? And he screams back, you're a cow.

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That's just so well done. Ballad of a Thin Man. We also heard Political World, and from the Concert for Bangladesh, a stunning live version of A Hard Rain's Gonna Fall. Baba has written some wonderful songs over the years, love songs and breakup songs, and some are just downright nasty, like this one.

all through the summers into January. I've been visiting morgues and monasteries, looking for the necessary body parts, limbs and livers and brains and hearts. I'll bring someone to life is what I want to do. I want to create my own version of you. Well, it must be the winter of my discontent. I wish you'd have taken me with you wherever you went. They talk all night and they talk all day. Not for a minute do I believe anything they say. I'm booming someone to life, someone I've never seen. You know what I mean? You know exactly what I mean. I'll take the Scarface Pacino and the Godfather Brando, mix it up in a tank and get a robot commando. If I do it upright and put the head on straight, I'll be saved by the creature that I create. I'll get blood from a cactus, gunpowder from ice. I don't gamble with cards, and I don't shoot no dice. Can you look in my face with your sightless eye? Can you cross your heart and hope to die? I'll bring someone to life, someone for real. Someone who feels the way that I feel. I study Sanskrit and Arabic to improve my mind. I want to do things for the benefit of all mankind. I say to the willow tree, don't weep for me. I'm saying the hell to all things that they used to be. Well, I get into trouble, then I hit the wall. No place to turn, no place at all. I pick a number between a one and two, and I ask myself, what would Julius Caesar do? I will bring someone to life, more ways than one. Don't matter how long it takes, it'll be done when it's done. I'm gonna make you play the piano like Leon Russell, like Liberace, like St. John the Apostle. I'll play every number that I can play. I see you, baby, on Judgment Day. After midnight, if you still wanna meet, I'll be at the Black Horse Tavern on Armageddon Street. 2 doors down, not that far to walk. I'll hear your footsteps, you won't have to knock. I'll bring someone to life, balance the scales. I'm not gonna get involved in the insignificant details. You can bring it to St. Peter, you can bring it to Jerome, you can bring it all the way

Can you tell me what it means to be or not to be? You won't get away with fooling me. Can you help me walk that woodland mile? Can you give me the blessings of your smile? I'll bring someone to life. I use all of my powers. Do it in the dark, in the wee small hours. I can see the history of the whole human race. It's all right there. It's carved into your face. Should I break it all down? Should I fall on my knees? Is the light at the end of the tunnel? Can you tell me, please? Stand over there by the cypress tree, where the Trojan women and children were sold into slavery, long before the First Crusade, way back for England or America made. Step right in to the burning hell, with some of the best known enemies of mankind dwell. Mr. Freud with his dreams, Mr. Marx with his axe. See the rawhide lass rip the skin from their backs. Got the right spirit, you can feel it, you can hear it. You've got what they call the immortal spirit. You can feel it all night,

Can't find the perfect girl? Build one for yourself. Bob Dylan from Rough and Rowdy Ways, and it's got that nice 30s sound to it. My own version of you, and something that just reeks of bile and revenge and heartbreak. Positively Fourth Street. I don't believe he does that song in concert very often, if at all. Thanks for listening to the show today, celebrating Bob Dylan's 85th birthday. We'll be back with the regular stuff. I tried to do kind of a greatest hits retrospective. An hour is just, again, never long enough, but that's what I have the time constraints for today, so that's what you get. Coming up next will be the ZCOM Hour with Bart Shore, and we'll be back with another Bob Dylan program next week. I'm Jim Hunter. If you have any comments, suggestions, or even requests for upcoming shows, email thebobdylanprogram@gmail.com. From Bringing It All Back Home, it's All Right, Ma. I'm Only Bleeding. Good night.

Eyes out the door, you follow, find yourself at war. Watch waterfalls of pity roar. You feel the moan, but unlike before, you discover that you just be one more person crying.

War and victory, some downfall, private reasons, great or small, can be seen in the eyes of those that call to make all that should be killed to crawl, while others say don't hate nothing at all except hatred. Disillusion, words like bullets bark as human gods aim for their mark. Make everything from toy guns that spark to flesh-colored Christs that glow in the dark. It's easy to see without looking too far that not my

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Teachers teach that knowledge waits, can lead to $100 plates. 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

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When a trembling distant voice unclear startles your sleeping ears to hear that somebody

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1: Julian and I started writing songs for that album before 16 years ago. So we decided to just do it again. And I had worked on this material for this album, and there is enough for almost for another album. So we're ahead of the game, which is wonderful. But he came and visited and said, why don't we finish this song of mine? Because I'm having a bit of a problem. And then guess what? We finished them all.

boy, is that good. Peter Frampton, brand new music for 2026. That is from the album called Carry the Light, his first new release in 16 years. The song is Breaking the Mold and has a little help on that from Sheryl Crow. It's so great to have a brand new release finally out from Peter Frampton, Carry the Light. Hi there, it's Bart Shore. It's the ZCom Radio Hour, and we're waiting for a new release from the Rolling Stones to come out anytime soon. We do have a little sample of what is to come from the album Foreign Tongues. Here are the Rolling Stones with new music called In the Stars.

feels nice if it's understood. It's even nicer when you're feeling good. You got me flipping like a flag on a pole. Come on, sugar, let the good time roll.

Jimi Hendrix and Come On Part 1 from Electric Ladyland, which I think a lot of people might argue as being one of the all-time great LP releases. Jeff Beck and the Big Town Players right before that. I just have this one lying around. I thought I'd play it from the album called Crazy Legs, Baby Blue. And brand new music from the Rolling Stones for 2026, In the Stars, from the forthcoming album called Twisted Tongues. This is the ZCOM Radio Hour. We're going to go to the fortune teller with Robert Plant and Allison Krauss.

the Ohio Players with Skin Tight from 1974. And yeah, they did make it into the Rhythm and Blues Music Hall of Fame that took place at Cleveland State University in Cleveland, Ohio. They were from Dayton, Ohio, and I thought I'd play that. I looked them up on Wikipedia to see what it would say, and it said that they were, you know, an American funk band, which we know. Best known for their songs Fire and Love, Roller Coaster, and their erotic album covers featuring nude or nearly nude women. Most of them were Playboy models. Before that, we heard Tell Daddy from Clarence Carter, and Raisin Sand was the album from Alison Krauss and Robert Plant together. Fortune Teller. This is the ZCOM Radio Hour with Badfinger.

ZCOM Radio, well, how about it? Brand new music from Paul McCartney for 2026 with Ringo on that. Home to Us from the album called The Boys of Dungeon Lane. And we heard Badfinger doing Day After Day right before that. I'm Bart Shore. It is the ZCOM Radio Hour and Leon Russell's song done by B.B. King, Hummingbird.

ZCOM Radio, I'm always looking for tunes the radio forgot about, and there's one right there from Teddy Pendergrass, who was a hit in 1978. Get Up, Get Down, Get Funky, Get Loose. Leon Russell did Hurt Somebody right before that in his all-time great tune, but done by B.B. King and B.B. King's version of Hummingbird. I'm Bart Shore, it's the ZCOM Radio Hour with the milk of human kindness, Procol Harum.

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Those are the small faces. And just like that, I am out of time, but I'm never out of music. I'm Bard Short. 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

Another red leaf drive, an endless summer. 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So I reach across.

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99 Plus, KFMH, Little Charlie and the Nightcats kicked off this edition of The Zone, a block party, starting off with V8 Ford, Living Hand to Mouth, My Money's Green, and Dump That Chump. Little Charlie here. As we celebrate Memorial Day, remembrance Memorial Day, let's continue with Mississippi John Hurt.

week ago, I stole me a hammer, me. I'm gonna keep my skillet greasy if I can. If I can. If I can.

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Whatever it takes. James Sixth Hunter. Fenton Robinson. And I hear some blues downstairs. And Mississippi John Hurt with Payday. Here's Sippy Wallace on the plus.

99 Plus KFMH kicked off that set with Sippy Wallace's Women Be Wise, From My Arms, from Vintage Trouble, and Kev Moe's Life Is Beautiful. Talking to you would be real nice, too. You can talk to us. 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

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Rock Me. Before that, the Blind Boys of Alabama. Gianna Duffrey with Running Back to You. And the Beatles song performed by Wilson Pickett, Hey Jude. Wrap up this hour with Ray Charles.

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2: Captain Steve in the Blue Zone on this Memorial Day weekend. Plenty of blues yet to come. We'll kick off this hour with a block party from the station that invented them, 99 Plus KFMH. Here's Chuck Berry.

0: 99 Plus came from H Block Party with Chuck Berry. And we started it off with Carol rocking at the Philharmonic, confessing the blues, and we ours. Chuck, I want my money, Berry, here on the Plus. Here's Willie Maben.
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Now I can go down in the bottom of the sea, count the grains of sand, peep through muddy water and spy dry land. 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I'm mad.

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99 Plus KFMH kicked off that set with Fred Simon's Mercy, Mercy, Mercy, Animal, Atlanta Royale, and Buckwheat Zydeco's Motilfil, something like that. I don't speak French. Took Latin in high school. Couldn't pronounce that in Latin either. Here's Burning Spear on the Plus.

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2: 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Keep your car running, looking good, okay? 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Dog at US6 Body Works. He's a good guy and a friend of the Plus. Let's kick off this hour of the Zone with a block from Elmore James.

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They're having a block of Elmore James, starting off with a Gotta Move, Shake Your Money Maker, One Way Out, and Madison Blues. Again, you can always talk to us. We listen the new way on Facebook. Just write us, text us, whatever. Well, I guess you write us. You don't text us. I'm not giving you out my number. I try to sleep at times. But, contact us. Tell us what you're thinking, where you are, what you're listening on, be it an app or the website or whatever. Tell us a little about yourself and your favorite music. We'd love to hear from you. 99 Plus KFMH on Facebook. 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
1: 99 plus KFMH. She is a beauty. She just performed here in Iowa City, our home base. Samantha Fish, along with Jesse Dayton and Death Wish. Grant Dermody before that, Tell Me. We heard Sonny Terry's Crow Chain Blues and Out of Control from Studebaker John and the Hawks. Here's Eric Bibb on the Plus.
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99 Plus, KFMH, Michael Burke's Strange Feeling. I'm My Own Worst Enemy, Selwyn Birchwood, and Eric Bibb kicked off the set with King of the Castle. And that is about it for this edition of The Zone. Please have yourself a safe Memorial Day weekend, and remember what Memorial Day is all about and the sacrifices those have made. And we will talk to you again next weekend. Wrapping things up, here's Johnny Reno and the Sax Maniacs.

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1: 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And tonight, you're going to get 4 hours of music in the world of alternative underground. Also, I decided we're going to be hearing music maybe from the past, covering bands, like, for example, some Elvis Presley, Jimi Hendrix coming up, with maybe Joan Jett, and others all throughout the night. So, enough of that. Let's get started now with the band calling themselves The Law. They helped lay down groundwork for mid-80s indie scene music, and they reformed with the original members and has brought out a new album called Badges. So from The Law, we're going to begin Off the Beaten Track tonight with Goodbye Saturday Night.